Another one busts the dust. Hey, hey. Another one busts the dust. Ow. Another one busts the dust. Hey, hey. Another one busts the dust. Ow. Another one busts.

0: yours, what's theirs is theirs, and what's yours is yours. That's right?
1: Yeah.
0: Sam, man, but wait a minute. Hell